0: dirty. Nasty.
1: Yeah.
0: Too dirty to clean my act up. If you ain't dirty, you ain't.

0: Clean Bandit and Big Pig and a track called I Don't Want to Hurt You. Before that, with Benson Boone's Beautiful Things. Aiden texting in with a screenshot of his phone as he searched for the word rigged in his messages, and just has just a whole page of things accusing us of being rigged. The corruption has really improved since on the breakfast show. Didn't type that word in a while. Getting away with it as good as FIFA would be a good jingle. Yeah, we got to work on that. Maybe put it on a t-shirt.
1: Or like the presidential anything in the US.
0: Could be. I'm down for that.
1: I like that.
0: Corruption has really improved. In which way does it improve? As in we're better at it or there's less of it?
1: Yeah, which way is he going with that?
0: Which way is that leaning, please? 621-525-5000 if you want to get in touch with the show. Watching you on the cams, captivating. I look forward to seeing you in Devon in the coming weeks and months. I'll tell you what, we're going through the...
1: Yeah, we're going through. And I'll tell you what. I mean, what was the thing that I laughed at? It said the English Riviera.
0: Yes.
1: And I was like,
0: I call where I live the Luxembourg Riviera. So,
1: that's well, except there's no well, there's water.
0: A river. There's a river.
1: Oh, I guess. Okay. I'll tell you what. You know, I should have gone to Exeter.
0: Oh, yeah?
1: That's my dream university.
0: That's where you should have gone.
1: Yeah. I just like, I kick myself. Boy, do I kick myself. I love, honestly, all the good, the recent in the past 10 years, all the female authors that I'm obsessed with.
0: Really? They're off
1: went to Exeter.
0: Interesting. And the squishies were a success. Yes, the what are they called? Drumstick ones are unbelievably addictive. A12.
1: I think only you call them drumsticks. No one else does.
0: They come from a lollipop that was kind of chewy. It's that flavor. That's what they're from.
1: Look, Grandad.
0: You don't know. We've gotten better with the corruption. Good.
1: Like, we have gotten better. Yeah. We're hiding it. Yeah.

0: Want your drinks delivered at home? Go to drinks.drinx.lu.
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3: 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Stay.

0: Lisa texts in, says, did I miss Jeopardy? No, still coming up. Still coming up after the news headlines at 8:30. Sorry, I was just worried that was what was corrupt. I mean, it may be.
1: One never knows when a new game is introduced.
0: True. That's coming up in a little bit. If you want to get in touch with us this morning, 621-525-5000. We're trying to figure out if we are Cornish or Devonshire?
1: We are people of Devon.
0: Yes.
1: Which way are we? Because also the big thing of how you put your jam or your cream
0: on your scone or scone.
1: Which way do you say it?
0: Scone.
1: I would say scone, but I think scone, I'm not sure. We should ask Rick.
0: Help us out, folks. I think it's a north-south thing.
1: Is it?
0: I think.
1: Okay.
0: But I don't know. Let me know, please, on 6215-25000. And cream or jam first? I'm saying jam first, cream on top.
1: I'm saying, which would make us, I agree, that makes us Cornish.
0: Does it?
1: Well, yes, because they do the jam first, then top with the clotted cream.
0: Gotcha. Devonian is somebody of
1: Devonian.
0: Is someone of Devon.
1: Do you know, I could destroy an entire thing of clotted cream. I really love clotted cream. I mean, I would be in pain probably in some way, and I'm not sure which body part would hurt the most, but I love the stuff.
0: There you go. The more you know. That may or may not be part of the Mare Mare's birthday Jeopardy quiz that's coming up in just a little bit.

0: Fred Again and Au Bon Jour and Adore You on RTL Today Radio. I will say that any time that scones or toast or these things kind of things come up, it's when the real discourse gets going and the texts get really busy. Yeah. We know where we're all at 8:24 in the morning. Talking of scones, have you tried the ones from the English shop Home From Home? They're to die for, says Rick in the text. Not the shop bought ones, but the ones from around the back in the tea parlour. I haven't actually, but I mean, I do love a scone, so there you go. Let's see. So
1: they're really easy to make, drop scones.
0: My grandmothers both made brilliant ones.
1: Okay.
0: I tried making them once, and I swear to God, they were like hockey pucks.
1: Oh, really?
0: So bad.
1: Oh, okay.
0: Two regional methods. The Devon method. Cream first. Spread a thick layer of clotted cream directly onto the scone half, then top it with a dollop of strawberry jam. Locals argue that the heavy cream acts as butter.
1: You know, I can get behind that, though. Yeah. I was thinking about it, though, from what's a neater way, you know, in terms of
0: I mean, it was
1: less
0: butter
1: messy.
0: And jam when I was growing up. That's why we didn't
1: do
0: a lot of cream.
1: Yeah. Oh, right.
0: Cornish method is jam first. Spread the fruit jam first so it sinks into the warm scone and then the clotted cream on top. Why the order matters is the next section. Practicality. Proponents of jam first claim jam is too runny to sit cleanly on top of the slippery cream. Well, get less runny jam then.
1: I understand that.
0: Too runny to sit cleanly on top of the slippery cream. Cream first fans argue clotted cream is thick enough to act as a base, functioning like butter on toast.
1: Yeah, that's what you're... Yeah, it's kind of...
0: Could be that people are putting
1: too
0: much thought into this.
1: Yeah, but I could go either way, you know?
0: I mean, yeah. I'm not going to...
1: Judge.
0: I'm not going to go to war over this.
1: You're not going to turn your nose up at anyone who
0: you're bringing
1: brings,
0: me a scone with butter and jam. It's all. I mean,
1: you know what though? Maybe we should do one versus the other
0: taste test,
1: but blind.

0: due to the high temperatures, Meteorlux and LU Alert have extended the yellow alert for the entire country until tomorrow 12 noon. According to US Ambassador Stacey Feinberg, talks are underway on reviving a direct flight between Luxembourg and the US. Speaking of flights, test flights from Melbourne to Toulouse, taking 24 hours and 24 minutes, has landed. Swimming is now banned at the upper lake in Weißwampach after water quality analyses confirmed a significant bloom of blue-green algae. Japan's earthquake has killed at least 13 people, while rescuers are still working to reach survivors. Ukrainian President Zelensky says Donald Trump has agreed to give Ukraine licenses to produce Patriot air defense interceptors. And the Middle East conflict has escalated again, with Iran reportedly launching a surprise attack despite a ceasefire. Overnight, the US and Saudi Arabia jointly struck Iran-linked terrorist groups in Iraq, with deaths and injuries reported. For more on these stories and for the latest news, head to rtltoday.lu. It's a very hot and sunny day. Temperatures are already around 20 degrees this morning, going all the way up to 36 degrees.
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2: And the traffic, 20 minute delays on the A31 Canfin towards the A3 at Doudlange. There's 5 minutes extra on the A4 between Lalonde and Pompier. 3 minute delays on the N56 between Place de la Gare and Digley's Sud. And then speed checks are in Pepange on the route to Croutham. In the afternoon, in Belair at Val Saint Croix, in Lauterbourne on the N11, and in Mootfort on the route to Remish. And stay up to date with all the traffic at today.rtl.lu/mobility/traffic.
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2: 8:32, just got a text from Sarah Tapp, host of Mare Mare's Birthday Jeopardy. She's just parked. We'll be here very shortly to host, and we can play the game.
5: Exciting.
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5: I'm looking at it. 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
5: Post-its. 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
6: Do I get to play? Or we don't know. We don't know.
2: No idea.
6: Is there a prize?
2: Well, I mean, there are cash sums written on each of those ones. So I don't know if she's stumped up the...
6: Is it Sasha's car?
2: Could be.
6: Yes.
2: It looks like we can potentially win up to 2,500
5: euros. Do you think there. Each? Oh, okay.
2: I mean, yeah. I'd be down for that. That's what's happening. Anyway, that's coming up probably right after this from Snow Patrol. This isn't Everything You Are on RTL Today Radio.

0: Francis of Delirium and Higher on RTL Today Radio. Well, if you're watching on the stream, you will have seen that Sarah Tapp has joined the chat.
1: Good morning, hey, everyone. It's Mare's birthday jeopardy. Oh,
2: so nice.
0: Right, so explain.
1: Well, it was Meredith's birthday on 7/11, the day that will live in infamy. Unfortunately, she's been out sick, and now that she's back, we thought what better way to celebrate her than to do Jeopardy, which is an American game show that tests your knowledge of certain categories, and we've picked five categories that are things that Meredith is an expert in.
0: Right.
2: Ooh. Jeopardy.
0: So what are the categories?
1: There are five categories. Celebs who've had work done.
0: Yes.
1: Keith, the trash panda.
0: Of course.
1: Songs about drugs.
0: Yes.
1: Slim-hipped men.
0: Oh, key. Yeah.
1: And things that are quote-unquote stupid. And for this category, I have gone through every chat, every group chat I have with Meredith and found things that she and other people we know have called stupid.
0: Oh, wow.
2: Oh, my gosh. That is amazing. I mean, that is research. Okay, that's pure research.
3: So many things.
0: There's so much. Many. I mean, that could be anything.
1: The idea for this quiz actually came about because Meredith, as our normal quiz master, does so much work to put these quizzes together that I thought someone else should just take the burden for one single day.
2: Sweetest.
0: So, how do we play?
1: Okay, so the way it works is each of those five categories have got five questions ranging from 100 to 500 points or euros. And we're going to start with Meredith. Have you guys played Jeopardy before?
0: I'm vaguely familiar with it, having seen it on TV and stuff. But
3: I'm a novice.
1: Okay.
0: So you choose, you know, a category and the number, like
1: the dollar amount.
0: $1, $2, $3, $4, $500.
3: Right.
1: Exactly. We'll start with Mare, but the way it works is Mare will pick a category and an amount, and then if you think you know the answer to the question, you just need to do some kind of siren sound.
0: Oh, we can all come in with the answer.
1: Oh, anyone can come in with the answer, but if you get it wrong, you're done. You're out.
0: Right, okay.
3: You're out.
1: You're out. You don't get a chance to answer that question again.
3: And are you allowed to just say your question, your answer, or do you have to kind of...
4: You have to go...
1: Wave your hand, bing, bing, you do the siren bing, bing, sound, bing, bing. And I'll call your name.
3: Yeah. All right.
1: And the second thing you need to know is you have to phrase your response in the form of a question.
0: Right.
1: If you don't, you don't get the points. So just for example, the color of the sky today might be the clue, and you have to say, what is blue?
0: What is blue?
1: What is blue?
4: But you have to say, beep, beep.
1: Beep first. Yeah.
3: Wow.
4: Okay.
3: This is hard.
1: I'll go easy on you at the beginning. The questions get harder as you go from 1 to 5. So we're going to start with Meredith. Mare, pick your category and your dollar amount.
5: May I please have, for 100, celebs who've had work done, please.
1: Celebs who've had work done for 100. This American Olympic gymnast had an earlobe reconstruction following a childhood accident where her earring was ripped out.
0: Oh, man.
3: Oh. Gosh.
0: I can't remember her name.
3: Sasha. Simone Biles.
5: But you have to
1: do it in the form of a question. So Sasha
0: is out.
3: Who is Simone Biles?
1: Yeah, we'll give it to you, Sasha. Okay, we're learning.
4: You get it.
1: We're learning,
4: your first
1: okay?
4: Who is?
1: You've got it. Okay, one for Sasha. Well done.
0: All right, good.
1: Okay, Sasha, because you were correct, you get to pick next. The categories again...
3: Okay, so...
1: Celebs who've had work done, Keith the Trash Panda, songs about drugs, slim-hipped men, and things that are stupid.
3: Okay, so I'm going to try slim-hipped men. It's irresistible.
1: What number?
3: And I'll go for the 200.
1: Slim-hipped men for 200. Can you hand me that little post-it, Sam, just of that one, so I know which ones have been done. Perfect, thank you. All right, everyone, get ready to do your sirens. This 21-year-old pop radio darling, real name Shane Michael Boos, dropped out of high school in 2022 when his song Caroline went viral on TikTok.
3: This is a
1: slim-hipped man.
0: There's just so many of them.
3: Wait,
1: 21-year-old pop radio darling, real name Shane Michael Boos.
0: Shane Michael Boos.
3: 21-year-old. Oh, no idea.
0: So he'd be, what, 24 now? Something like that.
1: No, he is 21 today.
0: Currently.
3: Today.
0: Oh.
3: Oh. Slim hips. We know that.
1: Do the siren if you think you know it.
0: Lisa says, beep, beep. Who is Somber?
1: Correct!
0: Oh, my God. Lisa.
1: You know what? I'm gonna do a little listener category. Yeah. Lisa, I've got you 200 points.
0: Right, hang on a second. We're gonna have to take a break. We'll come back after this. From another Slim Pip man who may or may not come up later in the round. Here's the 1975.

0: That's the 1975 and Give Yourself a Try on RTL Today Radio. Lisa says, I'm not a slim-hipped man kind of gal, but when I heard the category, he was one of the three people I immediately thought of. Well, keep the rest in your head because there are more rounds to come. We're playing Mare Mare's Birthday Jeopardy. It's Jeopardy, but all about Meredith Moss with the categories Celebs Who've Had Work Done, Keith the Trash Panda, Songs About Drugs, Slim-Hipped Men, and Things That Are Stupid. Over to our host, Sarah Tam.
1: Well, Sam's just said off air that he thinks Gabriette's a stupid name. Maddie Healy,
0: it's
1: just
0: two names
1: married her.
0: Jammed together, you know?
2: You know what? Is even stupider is her tattoos. Have you seen her?
0: Leave Gabrielle alone.
1: I'm making a list for next time we do this. Okay, Sasha, it's with you to pick the next category and amount.
3: Is it? But I didn't get the last one.
1: That's all right.
3: You were
1: the last one to pick.
3: So okay. I'm going to try Things That Are Stupid then. I'm going to just go for the 100. I'm
1: going
3: down.
1: Things That Are Stupid, 100. Stupid for 100. Okay, guys, remember to do your siren noise. New York City's popular progressive mayor who cannot run for president of the United States because he was born in Uganda.
3: Is it Mamdani?
1: Yes, you didn't do the siren, but I will give it to you.
3: I was concentrating on making it a question.
1: Oh, very well done, Sasha.
0: You think Mamdani's stupid?
1: No, she thinks it's stupid that he couldn't become president of the U.S.
2: Nor can my children.
1: Yeah, no birthright citizenship there.
0: Interesting.
1: I hate to tell you guys, but Sasha's currently in the lead. Sasha and Lisa are tied. All right, Sasha, it's your choice again.
3: Okay, I'll stick with stupid and just go up a notch. I'll take it to 200.
1: Things That Are Stupid for 200. These non-cancerous tumors grow in or on the wall of the uterus and can cause heavy, prolonged bleeding.
0: What are pollux?
1: You have no.
2: Beep, beep,
1: wrong.
2: Beep. You have to beep, beep.
0: Pollux, Stephen. Oh, yeah, beep, beep. No, that was my answer, but.
1: Incorrect, Sam.
3: Oh. You're
1: unless
3: not answering?
1: They're actually called that in a different country, but.
3: I was giving you the beep, beep. I wasn't beeping.
1: These non-cancerous tumors grow in or on the wall of the uterus and can cause heavy, prolonged bleeding.
0: Am
2: I allowed one?
1: Yes.
2: Oh, I didn't know I was playing.
3: That's why I was like, why are you not playing?
2: I had no idea. And now I've just gone blank on what they're called.
0: Lisa's in there. Beep, beep. What are cysts?
1: No.
2: Incorrect. How can I not think of what?
0: Ding, ding.
3: Ding, ding. Beep, beep.
0: Fibroids.
2: Yeah.
0: Sorry, that was Sam. It. Sam on the text.
1: Sam on the text. What are fibroids? That is correct.
2: I was getting excited because I just found out I could play. And then it all went out the door.
1: Sorry, guys. That was definitely confusing. Okay,
0: Sam getting uncharacteristically sweary on the text as she wasn't, because we weren't getting the answer.
1: All right. If we had time, I would let Sam pick the category. But Sasha, it's still with you for the next choice.
3: Right. I'm going to do slim-hipped men again.
0: Okay.
1: We have 100, 300, 400, or 500.
3: Okay. I'm going to go all out 500.
0: Oh, slim-hipped men for 500.
3: Yep.
1: Okay. I hope I've done this right. Hold on one second. Sorry, I clicked the wrong button. This is really hard, guys. It's 500, so get ready.
0: Oh, man.
1: His love letter to It Girl Alexa Chung, found on the floor of a bar, began with the words, "My mouth hasn't shut up about you since you kissed it."
0: Oh, God, there's somebody I was only reading recently who had there was an Alexa Chung to the story.
2: I feel like we were just talking about.
3: Yes.
1: His love letter to It Girl Alexa Chung.
0: Who is
2: beaming, beaming, beaming, beaming, beaming. Alex Turner.
1: Correct.
2: Yes.
1: Okay. Get in.
2: I'm in the game.
1: 500.
2: I'm in the game, guys.
1: Right, She's in the game.
0: All right, let's play another Slim Hit Man and come back to it afterwards. Okay. Here is Anthony Schmerich's The Heron.

fall off the earth. Take to your toes and summon the worms. The heron waits patiently, unfazed by self-service checkouts or pouches of tobacco. I know falling in love feels trivial with everything that's going on, but what if we're actually onto something? And then the heron says...

feel it. Calling it to work haunted. Lost in a vertical video called Moments Before Disaster Part 4. Stop trying so hard. Your personality has been broken apart and sold back to you in a series of short form clips. The horrors persist, but you are that same child jumping garden to garden. Ice cream dripping between your knuckles. And then the heron says,

Rare aesthetic, reluctant hope core, memories operating on a strict one in, one out policy. The young and the dying have the worst philosophies, and you are both but also neither. Nay cheek, nay chance. Never leave the bookies with a smile on your face, and remember that herons wait for no one but themselves. Good things come to those who hesitate. And then the heron says, you'll never be alone. And you gotta be patient.

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1: Aidan reckons the game is rigged. I can neither confirm nor deny, but we've got time for one or two more questions before we go to the news.
2: All right, Mary, it's your pick.
3: I would like to go with slim-hipped men for 400, please.
2: Ooh, slim-hipped men for 400. The clue is lovingly referred to as evil Harry Styles, this low-rise, leather-pant-loving rocker played Luxembourg rocker. Meredith.
3: Who is in Maddie Healy.
2: Incorrect. Played Luxembourg last October.
4: I know who it is, but I don't know his name.
1: Leather trousers.
2: That's on the board with 400.
1: In the game.
2: Finally. Do we have time for one more?
1: Very quick one.
2: Okay.
1: While I play another, the aforementioned slim hit man in the background, Arctic Monkeys. Go on.
2: All right, Sam. Your choice.
1: I will take Things That Are Stupid for 300, please.
2: Things That Are Stupid for 300. You're not going to get this. This song on Taylor Swift's latest album, The Life of a Showgirl, is reportedly about Travis Kelce's penis.
1: What is wood?
2: Oh, you did it! Good job! Congratulations!

from the album Razorblade Suitcase. That is Bush with Swallowed. One of my bucket list interviews was checked off this year. Having had the opportunity to speak to Gavin Rossdale of the Mighty Bush, as opposed to the Mighty Bush.

He is a singer-songwriter based in small-town northern India in the USA, Indiana in the USA, best known for his song Good Girls, which came out about 18 months ago. He gained a large amount of attention online and was still, you know, popular a good while later, garnering about 4 million streams on Spotify within 2 weeks of release. This track in itself is the one that she's most proud of from the recent EP release, name of which I'll give you in a moment or two, because it's the one that she's had the most to do with in terms of the full production duties. This is Josie Edwards and Chemical Light.

There you have it then. Josie Edwards with Chemical Light. Tell me what you think on 621-52-5000. Everywhere still in the USA. And played to within an inch of its life across Europe still. Somber, 12 to 12. It's 10:39 if you want a tenuous link.

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Now, that should appeal to those of you who like a little bit of pinback. This is The Sacred Souls, Any Old Fool, which some people have used to describe me, but they use worse words. It's 10:54 here on RTL Today Radio.

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3: Good morning, I'm Stephanie Strickland with today's news, sport and weather. Two suspects have been arrested in Luxembourg in connection with the murder of three French nationals in South Africa earlier this month. The suspects, aged 44 and 71, were detained on European arrest warrants and remain in custody pending extradition to France. A 15-year-old girl, believed to have been with the suspects, has been safely returned to France. The men face charges including murder, kidnapping of a minor and criminal conspiracy as investigations continue. Talks are underway on reviving a direct flight between Luxembourg and the US, the first since Icelandair and Luxair both abandoned the route over 25 years ago. The US Ambassador, Stacey Feinberg, said it's been a priority since she arrived, with discussions ongoing.

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3: It's 12 noon and Stephanie has the updates.
4: Good afternoon, I'm Stephanie Strickland with today's news, sport and weather. Two suspects have been arrested in Luxembourg in connection with the murder of three French nationals in South Africa earlier this month. The suspects, aged 44 and 71, were detained on European arrest warrants and remain in custody pending extradition. A 15-year-old girl believed to have been with the suspects has been safely returned to France. The men face charges including murder, kidnapping of a minor and criminal conspiracy as investigations continue. Talks are underway on reviving a direct flight between Luxembourg and the US, the first since Icelandair and Luxair both abandoned the route over 25 years ago. US Ambassador Stacey Feinberg says it's been a priority since she arrived, with discussions ongoing between both governments. Swimming is now banned at the Upper Lake in Weißwombach after water quality analysis confirmed a significant bloom of cyanobacteria, commonly known as blue-green algae. Contact with contaminated water can pose a health risk to humans and animals. In international news, Ukrainian President Volodymyr Zelensky has secured US support to expand Ukraine's air defences following talks with President Trump at the White House. The agreement includes a license allowing Ukraine to produce Patriot missile systems domestically. Senior US envoys will also travel to Kiev to help revive stalled peace talks with Russia. Russia has requested the arrest of Telegram founder Pavel Durov, accusing him of failing to comply

0: the men's title. Day six today with major showdowns in swimming and athletics. For more on these stories, sports and weather, visit rtltoday.lu.
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0: It's a very, very warm day today, with temperatures already at 28 degrees, likely to reach 36 by this afternoon. A yellow alert is still ongoing across the country, so please take all possible precautions and stay hydrated.
3: Traffic happens. We have the solutions. Emil Weber, all about your journey.
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4: Thank you very much, Stephanie. Let's have a look at the traffic info at just gone 4 minutes after 12 noon. On the A3 between Berchem and Livange, we've got speeds dropping and 2 or 3 minutes worth of waiting time, as we do on the A6 through Capellen and Mamer. If we're looking at the speed check situation, though it is set for this morning, it could still be operational because we don't know how punctual the police are in Pepange on the route to Krautum. 3 for this afternoon proper, 1 in Bel Air on the Val Saint Croix, 1 in Lauterborn on the N11, and a further one in Moutfort on the route to Remish. If you should spot something out on the roadways that we can pass on to our other listeners, do please let us know on 621 52 5000. Otherwise, head to rtltoday.lu/mobility to plan your journey accordingly.
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4: Stephanie, oligarchs, why would you throw that in there to trip yourself up?
0: I know.
4: You did it.
0: I went very slowly over that bit, I must admit.
4: I said oligarchs for I don't know how long.
0: I remember the first time I came in to read, Sasha was talking about... Sasha was talking about uranium. And I was
4: goodness.
0: That was just... that was the worst one. So I know to avoid that one at least.
4: Absolutely.
0: Oligarchs was a fun one too, yeah.
4: Do you know what you want to be avoiding? Pooping at metal festivals.
0: Okay.
4: Have you heard this story?
0: I haven't heard this story.
4: So there's a metal festival has gone viral because during the show of one of the bands, somebody happened to poop during the performance.
0: No.
4: It went into the mosh pit.
0: No.
4: Went everywhere, as you might expect, and people suddenly started to vomit profusely.
0: No.
4: Yeah.
0: That is not okay.
4: No, it's not okay. And I'm sorry about this because, you know, I do enjoy a little bit of scatological humour, but this is pretty, it could be triggering. Concert goers were left reeling this weekend after it was discovered that a fellow audience member had left a smelly surprise in the middle of the mosh pit. Unsurprisingly, this uncalled for defecation on the dance floor saw proceedings grind to an instant halt on Saturday night at a gig in Dunedin on New Zealand's South Island. Heavy metal band Devil Skin were reportedly a few songs in when the stench hit nostrils or the squelch made contact with the souls and everything paused.
0: Oh no.
4: Yeah.
0: That is, imagine if that was the first festival you went to.
4: Yeah.
0: You know?
4: Like, well, I've been to a few, right? And they are horrendous.
0: Like that? Or?
4: No, not like that. No.
0: Okay, good.
4: I'm sure there are specialist festivals if you're into that type of thing, but this was, yeah, you had no choice. I mean, goodness gracious me.
0: Oh my Lord, not good. And also the shower block situation, like how do you recover from that in a festival if it's a multi-day festival?
4: How do you recover from it if you're the person that did it?
0: never.
4: There's
0: a nickname for life there somewhere, I think.
4: Yeah, I mean, I don't know what's happened. I'm not going to read and try and name and shame this person because obviously, well, hopefully, it was not intentional.
0: Maybe they were really poorly.
4: Maybe they were really poorly. That's what we'll go with for now.
0: Let's go with that. Yeah.
4: The other headline that's caught my attention here, Stephanie, is this one. Cannibalistic jellyfish with a disappearing anus are terrorising Venice waters.
0: Damn those jellyfish. Every time.
4: I mean, I was all right with normal jellyfishes, but those ones with disappearing anuses, what are you doing?
0: Cannibal ones, I think, are more.
4: I mean, I don't know how much this can be relied upon because it is something on Instagram.
0: Cannibals, as in they eat each other or they eat people?
4: Well, I guess they eat each other.
0: Okay, yeah.
4: Yeah. So, yeah, and they're eating each other in Venice. The Venetian waters are dealing with an unusual visitor. Oh, goodness me. The Nemeopis ladyle, also known as the warty cone jelly or sea walnut.
0: Do you think it's karma from Jeff Bezos having his wedding there? He's drawn them to Venice.
4: Right, well, they appeared, yeah, after he disappeared.
0: I think that's...
4: Maybe he either dropped them in.
0: Yeah. Oh, God.
4: Yeah, or they were a result of some of the wedding favours maybe getting lanced into the Venice waters.
0: Surprise! There's a conspiracy theory there somewhere, isn't there, I'm sure.
4: It would make for an update for Don't Look Now, the classic Cuban.

0: Book for him anyway, that the person turns around with the yellow jacket on and it's a cannibalistic jellyfish with no anus.
1: Disappearing anus.
0: I mean, who knows? I mean, with those two stories notwithstanding, we've got to get on with some music. I'm sorry that I brought these detailed descriptions to you. If anybody's triggered, apologies. 6215250000. You can tell us. We've got Kenya Grace with Naked and KO's new single called Pistol on the way.
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Kenya Grace with Naked. Now to another track that we're playing for the first time today. It's KO and the new song Pistol. The band have recently opened for Wolf Alice at their London Finsbury Park gig and released their debut album later on this autumn, following slots at Reading and Leeds festivals. This is Pistol from KO.

0: The brand new tune from KO, that is entitled Pistol. We've got another new tune on the way from Everyone Says Hi. We've got Charlie XCX. We've also got some tunes from Example, 50 Cent featuring Leon Thomas, and the new-ish one from Amble.
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What a lovely statement. Don't underestimate yourself. From Everyone Says Hi. And that's a tune I can keep on repeat. Happiness in a Jar. This is SS26 from Charlie XCX.

0: Beatles' new Edith Swell, doing a very good impression of George Ezra. Yeah, fight me. Traffic info in a moment. We've got the Wombats, Cage the Elephant, Florence Road, Gossip, Portugal the Man, XX, and plenty more besides. 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It's Stephen Stepslow back in the Jesus. And you think after 3.5 weeks of learning stuff from the USA and generally just growing as a human, I might think of better things to say than Jesus. Well, you're wrong.
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0: Traffic info then on the N56 through the Place de la Gare and the Eglise Zoo, 3 or 4 minutes worth of delays. On the N3 through the Place de Metz and the Place de la Gare, we've got 4 or 5 minutes worth of delays and speeds at single figures. On the CR101 between Kopstal and Mamer, the roundabout for Tossenberg, we've got a broken down vehicle and almost 6 kilometres worth of tailbacks. On the A6 in Sessange, a broken down vehicle there also causing some problem. This afternoon, we've got 3 speed checks in Bel Air, on the Val Saint Croix, in Lauterborn, on the N11, and in Moutfort on the de Remish. More info on rtltoday.lu/mobility, where you can plan your journey accordingly.
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Cage the Elephant, Beaches in Tennessee.

0: still viral and still kicking around Florence Road, Hanging Out to Dry. The exquisite Cage the Elephant beforehand with Beaches in Tennessee, doing all kinds of good business in the USA and doing good work in the UK as well. Not least here in Europe, where we pronounce and give our love for Cage the Elephant. And we have been doing so for many years, both Sam and I, huge fans of the band. Gossip on the way, plus some POM.
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gossip and move in the right direction. And in what is a terrible day for music lovers in the world, around the world, it's a really bad day. Kavinsky having been confirmed as passing away, and another musical legend in a very different vein has unfortunately lost his life after a road accident. We've been made aware of this by Aidan, who is generally heartbroken. So for those of you that might be triggered by this, it's not good news at all. Renowned musician Glenn Hansard has died overnight in a motorcycle crash in Dublin's Lucan. The Academy Award-winning singer-songwriter was killed in a single vehicle crash near Strawberry Beds in the early hours of Wednesday morning. The Garda, the police and emergency services were alerted to the collision on the R109 Lower Road between Tinkers Hill and Rugged Lane at 4:30 a.m. Truly one of the most free-spirited and talented musicians working in the world. It is terrible, terrible news that Glenn Hansard has passed away. This is the tune that he was nominated for an Oscar with, Falling Slowly with Margita Iglova.

0: Glenn Hansard and Marketa Iglova falling slowly. The sad news that Glenn Hansard has passed away. Aidan writes, thanks for putting in the song. He was an exceptional talent and a beautiful human being. I had the privilege many years ago to have had dinner with him. He was mesmerising.
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0: Lucy G brings you the afternoon session in just 5 minutes' time. That is Pom with I Want It, leaving you with the XX and Crystallized. I'll be back tomorrow on the Lunchbox, doing the breakfast thing from Friday through until the following Monday. Be good and all that stuff. See ya.
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0: It's 1 o'clock.
1: Good afternoon, I'm Stephanie Strickland with today's news, sports and weather. Two men have been arrested in Luxembourg in connection with the murder of three French nationals in South Africa earlier this month. The suspects, aged 44 and 71, were detained under European arrest warrants and remain in custody while extradition proceedings to France get underway. A 15-year-old girl found with the pair has been safely returned to France and placed in the care of Child Protection Services. French prosecutors have charged the men with murder, kidnapping of a minor and criminal conspiracy. A direct flight route between Luxembourg and New York is being discussed, with US Ambassador Stacey Feinberg making it a priority of her mandate. Talks are underway to restore a non-stop transatlantic connection after a 25-year gap. Supporters say the route could boost tourism and make business links between Luxembourg and the United States easier. The European Council is calling on Luxembourg to strengthen its pensions reforms, warning that changes are needed to ensure the long-term sustainability of the system. In its recommendations, the Council highlighted concerns over Luxembourg's ageing population and the financial pressure on pensions. Swimming at the Upper Lake in Wiesvombach is banned as water quality analysis has confirmed a bloom of blue-green algae, which can pose a serious health risk to humans and animals. In international news, Spain's Prime Minister Pedro Sanchez say efforts to contain a major wildfire near Madrid

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1: Get up off the dance floor. 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

0: the awesome Genesis Owusu with his new single Human Again. And Salt kicking things off on the afternoon session today with Good Things Will Come After the Pressure from their latest album, Chapter One. So welcome to the afternoon session on RTL Today Radio. It is Lucy here with you through until three. We have got loads of great tunes. We've got Not A Band Yet and Hiss or Mitt all on the way before then. Plus your chance to get yourself in the draw to win a pair of tickets to see Milkweed, who are playing at the Rotonde on the 5th of August. So stay tuned. And it's the usual number to get in touch, 621 52 5000.
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2: The heartbeat of Luxembourg.

That is from his 2018 album Oxnard. It's Anderson .Paak featuring Kendrick Lamar. And the track is called Tints. And The Killers before that with Jenny Was a Friend of Mine. You're with Lucy on RTL Today Radio. It is 1:21. And if you would like to go into the draw to see a band, a duo actually, an experimental folk duo, Milkweed they're called, they have been described like they've unearthed forgotten folk from a dusty archive, recorded them onto a worn-out cassette and then let the tape slowly decay. It's quite an accurate description from what I've heard, from what I listened to on Spotify last night, because I hadn't heard of them. I thought, I'm going to listen to these guys. But definitely don't be put off by that description, because they've also been described as a band that you wander through as if you're exploring an abandoned village or leafing through a century-old folklore book while an old tape recorder crackles in the background. Wow, that sounds good, doesn't it? They are a very unusual duo who don't work in a conventional way, and I think this is going to be one of the most interesting gigs you'll see this summer, like kind of like an art exhibition for your ears. The question that I'm going to ask you is how many core members are in Milkweed? I did just tell you, so it's not a difficult question. 61 52 5000 to get your answers in. Please send your name and your email address as well. They're playing on the 5th of August, so that is next Wednesday. And tickets are still available at rotund.lu. So if you don't win them, you can always buy them. This is it's not that new. It's Sam Fender and Olivia Dean with Rain Me In.

That is Sam Fender and Olivia Dean with Rain Me In, released earlier on this year. It's coming up to 1:30 and we've got the traffic on the way. After the traffic, we've got some Air and some Charlie XCX, and we've got Not A Band Yet. So 621 52 5000 to get your band names in. Taking us up to the traffic from 1979, it's the Specials with Too Much Too Young.

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1: It is 1:30 and here's your traffic news on the N7 between Erpeldange and Ettlebrook. You have a 5-minute delay, and on the N56 between Rue de Strasbourg and Eglise Sud, just a few minutes there. 4 minutes on the N7 between Lawrence Filer and Lincoln, and there is a broken down vehicle on the A7 between Schoenfels and Voltoff, which is causing a tailback of 5 kilometres. 3 speed checks to be aware of this afternoon, one in Bel Air on Val de Saint-Croix, one in Lauterbourne on the N11, and one in Moutfort on Route de Remish. You can stay up to date with all of the latest traffic by heading to today.rtl.lu/mobility.
2: The Afternoon Session with Lucy Genazzini. RTL. RTL Today.

Charlie XCX with Wink Wink from her brand new album Music, Fashion, Film. And you heard Air before that from 1998 with All I Need from their debut album Moon Safari. Get your band names in on 621 52 5000 and that is the same number to enter the draw for those Milkweed tickets. All you have to do is tell me how many core members are in the band. Now with a track from his latest album Deadbeats, Tame Impala with My Old Ways. Back in-

0: From their debut album Portal, came out last year, and that is Sideways. Tame Impala before that with My Old Ways, and now it's time for this.
1: Not a band yet.
0: You can sing it, guys.
1: Not a band yet.
0: Yeah, excellent. That's good singing.
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0: Right, well, it is about that time, isn't it, guys? It's nabby time.
3: Did you scrap the other abbreviation? Jingle?
0: The Norby. Yeah. Well, I mean, I just thought, you know, when you put thoughts into people's heads, like they might think this is a rubbish segment of the show, and it's totally not. So I don't think I should change it. it's my favourite time of the day. This is the point in the show where we talk about band names that haven't quite made it to stardom yet. But one day they will, if they want to. 621 525,000 to get yours in. I've had a couple in from Rick. I've got a couple from Lisa. How many have you got, Finn?
3: I have three, but I'm only convinced of two.
0: So you've got a risky three, you'd say.
3: Yeah.
0: Risky three. Right, we're doing like a countdown. We're a solid four, risky, whatever.
4: I think I've got a strong three.
0: So okay. Steph's got strong three. Yeah. Okay, I've got about seven.
4: it's quality, not quantity.
0: I know, it absolutely is. I've got a couple in from Rick. He has sent in a box of English yumminess, is the only way I can describe it. And we received it today. And there's lots of sweets in there. So Rick's band names are all based around that. He's given me Sugar Rush. I quite like Sugar Rush. I feel like Sugar Rush is already a band.
4: Yeah, there's a risk there, I think.
0: Yeah, that could be one of your risky ones, Rick. The American Hard Gums. That's quite good, but you didn't actually send any American Hard Gums, so... weird. Anyway, no, I'm just joking with you, Rick. And the Sours was the other one. So all sweet related band names there. I've taken a couple from Lisa. I just want my points.
4: Was that the name?
0: That's the band name. That is the band name, yeah. I just want my points. There was a quiz this morning on The Breakfast Show, and Lisa was writing in all the answers. She goes, listen, you know, you don't have to read it out loud. Another band name. Don't read it out loud.
4: Don't read it out loud. Yeah, I quite like that.
0: They come on stage and they're like, hey, don't read it out loud.
4: It's quite long.
0: They kind of walk away looking a bit sad. And then they come back and they're like, da da da da. So two from Lisa. I just want my points and don't read it out loud. I'm going to go to you, Finn. What have you got?
3: My first one is Classic Jazz Dance On Your Way Home.
0: That's a nice long one.
4: It is a nice
0: classic
4: one.
0: Jazz dance on your way home. Yeah, good. Okay.
3: And then my second one that I also really like is Analysis of a Vibe Sequence.
4: Ooh. Oh, that seems very electric. I like that. Yeah, nice.
0: Very good.
3: And the one that doesn't count, they kind of have to transform it still, is I Would Totally Be Crying Right Now.
0: I like that. I need
3: to work with it a bit, yeah.
4: Yeah, maybe there's an acronym in there somewhere.
3: Yeah, maybe I'll come back to it tomorrow, yeah.
4: I like that.
0: And Lisa's saying, do you always steal ones from me? I do. I do steal ones from you, Lisa.
4: Inspired,
0: you know it.
4: Inspired by you, Lisa. Yeah.
0: Well, Lisa, you are a spouting band machine, band name machine. So, yeah, I like to take them from you. What have you got, Steph?
4: Mine are all news related again. Happy news stories incoming.
0: Yeah.
4: I've got Tiger, I'm actually saying that, not so happy, but Tiger Attack.
0: Oh.
4: This is off the fact that Nepal Tigers there's been a 20% growth in Nepal Tigers in the last 4 years.
0: Oh,
4: which is
0: wow.
4: Great news.
0: Well, that is good news.
4: But Tiger Attack's not so good news.
0: No,
4: quite a few people have had Tiger Attacks as a result, but that's fine. And then I've got the Banned Books. There's some bookshops in Hong Kong have had to close because of books being sold, but they're still getting out there, which is quite cool.
0: Oh.
4: And then I've got
0: in Hong Kong.
4: Hong Kong. Oh, yeah,
0: okay.
4: They've been shut down as part of like censorship measures.
0: But did you hear that Dua Lipa opened up a library in Porto?
4: That is so cool. Yes.
0: Selling banned books.
4: Yeah. I did read that. That's so cool. So yeah, the banned books I thought was quite good.
0: Yeah, very good.
4: And then this is an older story, but High Dive 89.
0: That's great. Yeah. High Dive 89.
4: This is about an 89-year-old who had always wanted to skydive and decided that he was not done with adventure.
0: Oh my God.
4: So with his grandson, threw himself out of a plane on his 89th birthday in Australia.
0: Wow.
4: How cool was that?
0: Did he survive this?
4: Yeah, no, I think he had a parachute. It wasn't just like it wasn't like, I'm done. Like, I'm going.
0: I'm come gonna. With me. Come with me.
4: It was an adrenaline. So, yeah. I die of 89. And my last one is not such good news, but I like the sound of it. Blue-green bloom.
0: Blue green bloom.
4: The algae.
0: Oh, I know that. Yeah. I knew that.
4: The algae in the lake. Blue green bloom, I think, is quite.
0: Yeah, it's good. Blue green bloom.
4: Those are mine.
0: But and they would.
3: This reminds me, yesterday I also saw a headline that I really liked and I wrote it down.
0: Yeah.
3: And it could technically be a bad name. Mm-hmm. One man's crusade against graffiti.
0: Yeah, I like it.
4: Just one man's crusade is quite cool.
3: Yeah, one man's crusade.
0: Yeah, I mean, you've got to just don't think too much about them. Don't rework. Sometimes reworking is quite good. I got one from Maya the other day who was in here and she said, I knit scarves.
4: Yes.
0: And so I thought that's quite a good band name, I knit scarves.
4: I love that one.
0: I've got vintage assembly of eye baths.
4: What?
0: I was actually from the Antiques Roadshow. There's a guy who was collecting these glass eye baths and he had them all lined up in this really nice kind of arrangement. And the person who was assessing them said, oh, that's a nice vintage assembly of eye baths. And I said, I'm taking that. Class D misdemeanor.
4: I like that one. Class D misdemeanor is amazing.
0: Outlaw logic. These are actually from Matthew.
4: Oh, you've
0: Matthew McConaughey. I've got the Brian School. It's Brian like the school. The brain school, the brainy school, yeah. The Brian School. She lost her pony.
4: Oh,
0: that was.
4: This is like indie rock from the early 2000s. I feel like that would.
3: From the book.
0: No. So She Lost Her Pony is from Barry Manilow's Copacabana. Mm. And at 2:54, he says, she lost her pony. But actually, he doesn't say that. He says, she lost her Tony, which is quite funny as well. But it's all about the barman called Tony and the barmaid. That's what the song's about. Anyway, I thought She Lost Her Pony was better than Tony. I've got a couple in from Tom. Tom of Binland, 18th century gravy. Good. I love it.
4: Very strong.
0: And the last one takes us into the next track. So thanks for coming, guys.
4: I've had
0: a lovely time.
4: Great.
0: We'll be back tomorrow at 1:45, around that kind of time. And get your band names in on 62 152 5000. The last band name is The Five Garys. And the song I'm going to play is by Blossoms, because there are five members in the band and their last album is called Gary. So, The Five Garys kind of leads me into Blossoms. This is a track from their upcoming album. It's their latest single. Their upcoming album is called Songs for the Wedding Cake, which is also a brilliant name for an album. And this track is called Meet Me in Love.

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2: Good afternoon, I'm Stephanie Strickland with today's news, sport and weather. The European Council is calling on Luxembourg to strengthen its pension reforms, warning that changes are needed to ensure the long-term sustainability of the system. The latest reform, introduced on the 1st of January 2026, increased employee social contributions to 25.5% and began a gradual extension of working life. The Council warns that without sustained employment growth, Luxembourg's pension fund could face a deficit as early as 2029. Two men have been arrested in Luxembourg in connection with the murder of three French nationals in South Africa. The suspects, aged 44 and 71, were detained under European arrest warrants and remain in custody while extradition proceedings to France get underway. A 15-year-old girl found with the pair has been safely returned to France, and French prosecutors have charged the men with murder, kidnapping of a minor, and criminal conspiracy. A direct flight route between Luxembourg and New York is being discussed, with US Ambassador Stacey Feinberg making it a priority of her mandate. Talks are underway to restore a non-stop transatlantic connection after a 25-year hiatus. Supporters say the route could boost tourism and make business links between Luxembourg and the United States easier. In international news, Spain's Prime Minister Pedro Sanchez say efforts to contain a major wildfire near Madrid are progressing, but warn the next 12 hours will be decisive. Meanwhile, fires in the Gironde region of France remain stable overnight, but response teams are preparing for worsening conditions, with authorities warning of heightened risks as hot and dry weather continue throughout the rest of this week. Rescue teams in southwestern Japan are searching for survivors after a 7.1 magnitude earthquake struck the Kumamoto region. At least 13 people have been confirmed dead, with several others missing. The quake caused widespread damage, leaving thousands without power, while authorities warn strong aftershocks could continue in the coming days. And tension in the Middle East has escalated after Iran launched a missile attack targeting US forces at a base in Jordan. The US military says the missiles were intercepted and caused no casualties. In response, the US and Saudi Arabia carried out airstrikes against Iran-backed militias in Iraq, killing at least 20. The strikes mark a new escalation after a brief pause in fighting over the weekend, and crude oil prices leapt more than 4% in response. Russia has requested the arrest of Telegram founder Pavel Durov, accusing him of failing to comply with Russian laws

0: I'll just lay it down the line. Hey, how you doing? Sorry I can't get through. Why don't you leave your name and your number?
1: That is from 1991. That's from their second album, De La Soul Is Dead. That is Ring Ring Ring on RTL Today Radio. We've got the traffic coming up very soon. And then in the next half an hour, we've got the Hiss or Mitt with Steph and loads of great music coming up between now and then as well. Taking us up to the traffic, Vancouver duo Tom Howie and Jimmy Valance, a.k.a. Bob Moses, with a track from their 2025 album Blink. 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
1: On the N12 between Reichelange and the N22 Platten, there is a 6-minute delay with a tailback of 2.4 kilometres. You've also got 3 to 4 minutes on the A3 between Bersham and Livange, 4 minutes on the N22.

0: 50 between Tunnel Rennie Conan and Place de Brussels, and 3 minutes on the A6 between Gasbrich and Sessange with a 1.7 kilometre tailback there. 3 speed checks this afternoon. 1 is in Bel Air on Val Saint Croix, 1 in Lauterbourne on the N11, and 1 in Moutfort on Route de Remesh. You can stay up to date with all the latest traffic by heading to today.rtl.lu/mobility.
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Peter, Bjorn and John, featuring Victoria Bergman there with a track from 2006, Young Folks, and James Blake before with Make Something Up from his latest album. You're with Lucy, this is RTL Today Radio, you're listening to the afternoon session. And if you would like to go into the draw to see Milkweed play at the Rotonde on the 5th of August, then all you have to do is WhatsApp me 621 52 5000 and tell me how many core members are in the band Milkweed. 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

From 2013, that is Haim with Falling on RTL Today Radio. And I was talking to you yesterday about Fred again, who is doing a live stream on YouTube at the moment. He started it at 9 p.m. last night. Fred again and Latin Mafia are making a mixtape and live streaming the entire process. Is an article in Rolling Stones magazine. So I watched it the beginning of it last night, and I tuned in again this morning to see just Fred's brother, Benji, close collaborator. So it's Benji and the others making this, and it's the stuff they were making sounded really, really good. USB was quite hard, I think. It's quite sort of hard going and very kind of not so accessible, whereas his album 10 Days before that was very accessible, very nice. It was had really nice melodies in it. And this one sounds like it's going to be the same. So I'm really excited about this mixtape. At the end of the article, it says, the three-day live stream won't end until they're done recording their highly anticipated mixtape. So it's a bit oxymoronic there. The three-day live stream won't end. So I'm guessing that they are guessing it's going to take 3 days. But they're asleep now. If you go on there now, you can see them all lying there asleep. So that's nice. If you want to tune in, just go to YouTube and type in Fred again, Latin Mafia Live, and you'll go straight to where they're at. Going to play a track from 10 Days now. This is kind of the sound that they're creating with Latin Mafia now. This is Fred again and Sampha, Fearless.

So expect to hear more Fred again in that kind of vein when the mixtape comes out, which should be in about 3 or 4 days, which is very exciting. We're going to play you some Danger Mouse next. It's his birthday today, Brian Joseph Burton, professionally known as Danger Mouse. He is 49 today. This is a collab that he did with Karen O. They made a whole album together in 2019 called Lux Prima. And here's a track from it. It's called Super Breath.

0: Super Breath, the penultimate track on the afternoon session today here on RTL Today Radio. Thanks for listening, guys. I'll be back with you tomorrow between 1 and 3pm. And now we're going to go to the Hiss or Mit. This is part of the show where I play Steph a track and she gives it a rating out of 10 for how much she likes it. And if she really doesn't like it, she can hiss. And if she really does. Oh, I love that sound effect. Well done. But if she does, she can give me an invisible mitt. What do you make of this?
1: One more time.
2: Yay.
0: Oh, good.
2: Where's the mitt? What do I do?
0: John hasn't brought it in yet.
2: Like a high five?
0: Yeah, do a high five. Yay. It's Daft Punk. One more time. Bye.

Good afternoon, I'm Stephanie Strickland with today's news, sports and weather. The European Council is calling on Luxembourg to strengthen its pension reforms, warning that changes are needed to ensure the long-term sustainability of the system. The latest reform, introduced in January of this year, increased employee social contributions to 25.5% and began a gradual extension of working life. The Council warns that without sustained employment growth, Luxembourg's pension fund could face a deficit as early as 2029. Two men have been arrested in Luxembourg in connection with the murder of three French nationals in South Africa. The suspects were detained under European arrest warrants and remain in custody while awaiting extradition. A 15-year-old girl found with the pair has been safely returned to France. French prosecutors have charged the men with murder, kidnapping of a minor, and criminal conspiracy. Discussions about a potential direct flight route between Luxembourg and New York underway after a 25-year hiatus. US Ambassador Stacey Feinberg has made it a priority of her mandate. Supporters say the route could boost tourism and make business links between Luxembourg and the US easier. In international news, Spain's Prime Minister Pedro Sanchez say efforts to contain a major wildfire near Madrid are succeeding, but the higher temperatures this week continue to pose a risk. Meanwhile, fires in the Giron region of France remain stable overnight, but response teams are preparing for worsening conditions as hot and dry weather returns. More than 100 aftershocks have hit Japan following an initial 7.1 magnitude earthquake on Tuesday. Rescue teams in southwestern Japan are searching for survivors. At least 13 people have been confirmed dead, with several others still missing. The quake caused widespread damage, including roads and infrastructure, and has left thousands without power. And tensions in the Middle East have escalated after Iran launched a missile attack targeting US forces at a base in Jordan. In response, the US and Saudi Arabia carried out airstrikes against Iran-backed militias in Iraq, killing at least 20. Global markets are under pressure as investors pull back from technology stocks, with artificial intelligence and chip companies hit by a sharp sell-off. The downturn has deepened concerns over higher valuations in the sector. Oil prices have jumped up to 5% following the fresh flare-up of tension in the Middle East, adding to market uncertainty and fears over energy supplies. And UN Secretary-General Antonio Guterres say he will convene new talks aimed at ending the decades-long division of Cyprus. He has invited the leaders of the island, along with Greece, Turkey and Britain, which are guarantor powers, to reopen discussions. Cyprus has been divided since 1974, with previous UN-backed peace talks collapsing in 2017. And in sports, FIFA's plan to bring private investment into the commercial operations of its competitions has sparked strong criticism from football officials. FIFA says the creation of a new commercial company would allow outside investors to take minority stakes and increase funding for football development. Critics argue the move risks changing the way the game is governed. And in golf, three-time major winner Patrick Harrington was named captain of Europe's team for the 2027 Ryder Cup in his native Ireland. Harrington joins the Molinari brothers, Eduardo and Francesco, on Luke Donald's backroom staff for the tournament, which will be played at Adair Manor in Limerick.

suggestions, any ideas for absolute killer tracks for the last 30 minutes, do get in touch. 621-52-5000 from all the way back in 89, Soul to Soul, Back to Life.

The legend that is Phantom Wolf and Smokestack Lightning. Time for two more for the latest news update. That is going to be Superdrive, brand new song, How Does It Feel? And from the Smiths, going all the way back to 84, Hatful of Hollow, How Soon Is Now? It is How Does It Feel? Superdrive, the Smiths, How Soon Is Now?

Little blast of another band doomed to never reform. That is the Smiths, How Soon Is Now. Although, see, two of the members are doing a tour where they're basically chatting on stage and I think answering audience questions, spoken word tour. Not Johnny Marr and not Morrissey, the other pair. The Smiths, How Soon Is Now. And get more in the mood for the last 30 minutes. A little bit of this, quite lively. Everybody get up by five.

0: That is Five and Everybody Get Up from all the way back in 1998. You still got time. 6-2, 6-2-1, 5-2, 5,000. My remaining three brain cells are struggling to cope with all that data and all those digits. It is time now for the news.
1: In national news, a new carpooling platform, LuxCov, is aiming to help cross-border commuters into Luxembourg cut travel costs, launched in May by founder Martin Stoss. And as August approaches, installation has begun for the 686th Schubefeuer, opening Friday the 21st of August in the Glacis. In international news, US and Saudi forces struck Iran-backed militants in Iraq, killing at least 20 fighters, including several Iranian advisors, and wounding 32, according to Iraq's Hashed al-Shaabi alliance. The strikes come in response to an Iranian missile attack on US forces in Jordan, ending a brief pause in hostilities. France has ordered pro-Kremlin commentator Zenia Fedorova to leave the country over Kremlin propaganda claims. She is currently under house arrest and plans to appeal. Brazil's Supreme Court has demanded an explanation from former President Jair Bolsonaro after an AI deepfake of him appeared, urging support for son Flavio's presidential bid. And OpenAI says an AI agent that hacked Hugging Face also tried to breach four other companies, prompting over 1,000 AI employees to petition for slower rollout of advanced models. For more on these stories and for the latest updates, go to rtltoday.lu. It's currently around 33 degrees, but slowly dropping as we head into the evening. Tomorrow you can expect highs of 30 degrees, accompanied by a small storm in the afternoon, though temperatures won't drop past 24 degrees.
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0: And not too bad on the roads, although there are some things to be aware of. On the A1 between Moonsbach and Flaxweiler, there is a broken down vehicle, and a note here simply of danger. 25 minutes of delay currently on the A3 to and through Dudelange. 8 minutes on the N10 between Dalsborg Point and Roder. And just seeing 3-4 minutes delays, nothing too significant otherwise. But do look for live updates over on today.rtl.lu/mobility.
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3: The heartbeat of Luxembourg.
0: Okay, final 30 minutes. That's for all killer, no filler. I've got the Rolling Stones, Too Much Blood in there to finish up.
1: Before we
0: creep back, actually just before 7.
1: Yeah.
0: As well, I'm going to play Mark Morrison. Well, one of these I'll not play, just had a late request. I will get that in. That's for Frames and Revelate. I'll get that in. But we'll play in a minute from 1996 as well, and Return of the Mac album, Mark Morrison, Return of the Mac. Very first note is bloody iconic. Might surprise some. I love this song. Lady Gaga, Bad Romance. Shaggy O' Carolina, definitely staying in. Kylie Minogue spinning around, definitely staying in. Honeyblood, I do love it. Might take it out. Danzig, Twist of Cane, marked on here. Love Danzig. Something will go to squeeze in the Frames. But it is Mark Morrison, Return of the Mac.

Wouldn't rate her quite as highly as Madonna. Not as many just classic songs, but that one is an absolute corker. That is Lady Gaga from all the way back in 2009. And key album, The Fade Monster, that is Bad Romance. Very bizarre and intriguing video, which, yeah, I've discussed many times with media students over the years. Very, very interesting, slightly bizarre visuals. And I see she's just passed, which is quite some figure, 149 billion all-time streams. So heading towards 150 billion streams. That's kind of hard to get your head around, but there we go. Now, from 1993, the amazing Shaggy and O'Carolina, followed by, from 26 years ago now, the album Light Years, Kylie and her hot pants spinning around. It is Shaggy. It is spinning around.

That is the great Kylie spinning around. Just about time for 1, 2, 3, 4. More to go, including a request. Going to play Honeybloods, I'd Rather Be Anywhere But Here, which is not quite true, although I'm quite looking forward to having possibly a cheeky little beer. And from 1988, an album which is inked on my arm, that is Danzig and the track Twist of Cain. Honeyblood, I'd Rather Be Anywhere But Here, and Danzig, Twist of Cain.

A band very close to my heart, and they played here not that long ago, and I was surprised, to be honest, at the still high quality of Glenn Danzig as a singer. Many reports that he was past it and that the gigs were atrocious, but he was superb. Done at Danatelier a little while ago. Trista Kane by Danzig, and before that, Honey Bloods. I'd rather be anywhere but here. Just time for two more. One of those is a request, and pretty sad news today. Glenn Hansard has passed away. He's been in a fatal crash today. So request from Aidan, who it seems would know, did know the man, and I'm going to play for him The Frames and Revelate, featuring Glenn Hansard, and as picked by Florence, Rolling Stones and Too Much Blood. Going out to Aidan, and the very sad news today of the passing of Glenn Hansard, it is The Frames and Revelate, and finally Rolling Stones, Too Much Blood.

girlfriend in Paris. He had to date her for 6 months. And then eventually, she said yes. You know? Took her to his apartment.

0: As requested by Florence, that is Rolling Stones, Too Much Blood. And she's here now to give you the latest news.
1: Le Grand Épicerie Marsan. 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
2: Good evening. In national news, Luxembourg police have issued a warning about a recent wave of scam calls in which fraudsters falsely claim there is an arrest warrant against the recipient in order to steal personal or financial information, urging the public to never share personal data or banking details with unknown callers. And a new carpooling platform, Luxcov, is aiming to help cross-border commuters into Luxembourg cut travel costs, launched in May by founder Martin Stoss. In international news, the father of music sensation Amy Winehouse has been ordered to pay $1.26 million to his late daughter's friends, who he unsuccessfully sued for auctioning the singer's clothes and other items early this year. France has ordered pro-Kremlin commentator Xenia Fedorova to leave the country, accusing her of spreading Kremlin propaganda and disinformation. The former head of the French arm of RT, now with Vincent Bolloré's media empire, has been placed under house arrest and plans to appeal. Cuba has moved to open several key crisis-ravaged sectors of its state-run economy to private firms as the communist government tries to ease acute shortages resulting from a US energy blockade. In a lengthy decree, the authorities lifted restrictions on many sectors, including petrol distribution, electricity generation, rubbish collection, and pharmacies. ChatGPT maker OpenAI says an AI agent that hacked developer platform Hugging Face also attempted to breach four other companies, using exposed login details to access outside accounts. The incident has triggered a petition signed by over 1,000 employees at AI companies, calling on the US government to help slow the release of the most advanced AI models. And US and Saudi forces struck Iran-backed militants in Iraq, killing at least 20 fighters, including several Iranian advisors, and wounding 32, according to Iraq's Hashed al-Shabi alliance. The strikes come in response to an Iranian missile attack on US forces in Jordan, ending a brief pause in hostilities. And moving to sport, Ukraine has appealed against the IOC's decision to ease restrictions on Russian athletes, arguing the move was premature and breached the Olympic Charter. The IOC lifted its suspension of the Russian Olympic Committee earlier this month, scrapping restrictions imposed since Russia's 2022 invasion of Ukraine. And at the Commonwealth Games in Glasgow, athletes battled torrential rain on day five. New Zealand's Zoe Hobbs took gold in the women's 100 metres with a personal best, and Cameroon's Emmanuel Esme won the men's title. For more on these stories and for the latest updates, go to rtltoday.lu. It's still around 32, 33 degrees, but slowly dropping as we head on into the evening. Tomorrow you can expect highs of 30 degrees, accompanied by a small storm in the afternoon, though the temperatures won't drop much past 24 degrees.
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0: And there aren't too many to list. There's only really on the A3, 2 and 3 due to launch, 15 minutes of delay. But there is a report of an accident on lane closed. That's on the N16 between Altwies and Mondorf Leben, the N16A. To look for updates on that and much more over on today.rtl.lu/mobility.
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0: stadium's not filling up for that reason, for what, well, be that access to tickets maybe not being quite there, as we saw at the World Cup, for instance.
1: Or
0: just not talked about. But again, early qualifying rounds. I hope the Morocco games are at least selling out.
1: Yeah.
0: We'll see. Yeah. I mean, they've obviously...
1: I mean,
0: that
1: you hope so, but it's... It's difficult.
0: Yeah.
1: Everyone's moving at their own paces across the world when it comes to women's sports. So I don't think, like, I can set the standard as the European standard should be equal everywhere else. Everyone's going to move at their own paces. But I think at least the quality is definitely there. Mm. So
0: I think also with a country like Morocco, it probably doesn't have as much of a diaspora population of different nationalities from within Africa,
1: yeah,
0: like they have in the US, for instance,
1: yeah,
0: or even in Europe. And it's just the scale of Africa as a country. It's maybe that's another factor. Yeah. But anyway, but if you're interested in watching, tonight we've got Ghana playing debutants Cape Verde, and Cameroon will be playing Mali to sort of see off the opening round. It's all on Central European time because it's Morocco, so it's really friendly watching. So 8 o'clock and a 9 o'clock kickoff, and then tomorrow we're into the second round of games. So Senegal playing Kenya, and the North African Derby, Morocco are playing Algeria. So if you're interested, tune in to that. We'll take another quick break, and when we come back, we are going to talk some sporting birthdays.
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0: We are back for a second time, and again, 29th of the 7th, another good day for birthdays. Hannah, who have you got on your sheet?
1: First up, I have Fernando Alonso, a familiar name in the F1 world, the Spanish driver, two-time world champion, and still out there competing at 44 years old, one of the longest careers the sport has ever seen.
0: Is he still at Aston Martin?
1: I think so.
0: Yeah. I think he's well liked across the paddock, so to speak, because I don't think he riles anyone up. I've seen that Carlos Sainz riled, was it George Russell?
1: Oh, yeah.
0: Yeah, I think there's a bit of to infer at the Hungarian Grand Prix last weekend. But I think there was lack of performance from Russell. Who knows? Who else have you got?
1: I have Dak Prescott, Dallas Cowboys quarterback, NFL Offensive Rookie of the Year.
0: Mm.
1: Happy birthday to him. Born 1993, so a little bit younger.
0: Oh, and older than me still, so that's quite nice. We're getting some of these birthdays now, and it's folk who've done quite a lot of things in sport who are maybe, like, I don't know, 5 years younger than me. It's a little bit humbling. I've got a Luxembourger.
1: Oh.
0: Yeah, so born on this day in 1985, Marie Muller, who was a judoka athlete. And, I mean, she hasn't won an Olympic medal, we know that, because Luxembourg haven't had an Olympic medal since Josie Bartel. But she did come very close to one, which I'll get into. She was born in Germany to a Luxembourgish dad and German mum. And interestingly, she had a knee injury in 2006, so quite early in her career.
1: Yeah.
0: And it caused her to basically interrupted her progression. But in that time, she decided to switch her allegiance to Luxembourg. I'm glad she did, because amongst her... many achievements. She finished 9th at the 2008 Beijing Olympics, which is pretty good. Followed that up with 7th at the 2011 European Champs, to then her best position, which is 5th place at the 2012 London Olympics.
1: Wow.
0: And she was also Luxembourg's flag bearer for those champs, which again is quite a nice honour to be bestowed upon you. And again, she also won multiple world tour events, so like in Birmingham in 2008 and 10. I think she also won the Swedish Open in 2007, so just after that injury. As I said, how I didn't realise with judoka or judo, she was in the bronze medal match because I think, is it the losing quarter finalists, they go into like a what they call a repassage, and as in that repassage, quarter finalists, they play a repassage, as I said, and then the winners of those repassages play or fight the losers of the semi-final,

0: it's a little bit more parity if you come up against a bat like a really strong opponent in the quarterfinals. You still got a chance to get in, and I think it makes it a much neater ranking system at the Olympics. And she narrowly missed out in, she won her first repechage game.
1: Yeah.
0: Or fight. And then came up against Forzinetti of Italy, I believe. And she, it was a very narrow decision. But if she'd won that, she would have got a bronze medal, because they get two bronze medals in judoka. Okay. Again, Luxembourgish Sportswoman of the Year, 2008, 2010 and 2012. Had a lot of injuries and things like trying to make the weight cut as well for judo, because you have to do it in, particularly in the 52 kilo category, that can be quite tough. I think that the whole side of it eventually led to her retirement in 2016. And since then, she's been working on the sports program at Ushatov Prison, helping supervise and coach inmates through physical activity.
1: Wow, what an interesting job.
0: And that transferability. And she, I mean, she's talked quite openly about how it's that hard, that transition from being a pro athlete to then being a, like an, I say ordinary citizen, but to sort of that normal life again, where everything resolves around sport, to then not, which so you could say ahead of her time, because talking of Luxembourgish athletes, again, sport close to my heart. I'm indulging myself today with a bit of athletics chat. It was the national championships up at the INS over the weekend, which we alluded to. And we have a national record to report. So the men's 4x100 meter relay team, and they do this as like a guest. They have like a Luxembourg A, a Luxembourg B, and sometimes like clubs can get involved as well. It's not really like a medal event. But it's just to showcase what to do and to get qualifying times, because it's a national championship. But they set a new record in the 4x100 meters of 40 seconds and 76.76, which impressive, given that the team is quite young. It's Alan Yehano, David Vallig, Jim Cale and Luke Dostert. But crucially, that performance guarantees their qualification. They've got the qualification standard for the small states of Europe and the Francophonie Games, which is a championship participated between all French-speaking nations.
1: Wow.
0: So that's quite big. What was quite interesting about this is the 4x100 team, if you like the winning team, also finished first, second, third and fourth in the individual 100 metres. And David Vallig in particular was the standout there, because he got three national titles. So the 4x100, also the 100 metres where he ran 10.67, and the 200 in 21.62. So well done to him. Patricia van der Wecken won the 100 metres. As you can imagine, it wasn't a close run thing at all. The title, obviously, it's a championship race. The times weren't quite at the level she's been able to produce on the world stage, but conditions on the track up there were pretty blowy. I've been up the last few days, and it's up at the INS, it does get hit by the wind a fair bit. You notice it on certain stretches. But this is her after a little bit of a break. She had 36 days away from competition just to work on a few niggles, I think. So this is her building back up with a name probably to peak for European champs. I mean, I'm pretty sure Patricia is already qualified for that with her marks that she set this year, but this is just a, which is quite nice, because you can then sit back and relax. Someone who hasn't been able to sit back and relax is Vera Hoffmann-Berkner's.
1: Oh, really?
0: Yeah, in the 15. So she, as I was saying, I think on Sunday, she won the 1500 metres, again, comfortably. She ran 4:12, which by herself, again, windy conditions, is pretty admirable. It's not quite the direct qualification mark, but it does help with points on the ranking system that European athletics use. I think as of Sunday, she was sitting 32nd of 30 qualification places. But above her, there are nations who have got double athletes who can't take them all.
1: Oh, really?
0: And also there's a few people that she knows of, I think, who might drop out. So we'll see how that goes.
1: Yeah.
0: And she won the 5,000 meter title convincingly. Okay. But yeah, there were, I mean, there were some interesting, close, tightly run races as well, particularly the men's 15 and the men's 5K were quite close. So Jury Teixeira managed to get the nudge on Fidelio Kline, who Fofana, who actually has just recently switched his allegiance from France to Luxembourg. So that's maybe a name to look out for. But outed him by about 0.2 of a second. So close sprint finish. Kline managed to get the better of it in the 5,000 meters, but not over Teixeira. He managed to beat Niall Foley, who's been a guest on the show, by about a second and a half. So I think that clearly came down to a bit of a sprint finish.
1: Yeah.
0: So we'll be interested to get Niall's thoughts on that on there. And Oyuna Granger, who is usually, or Granger, probably, she's French, I think. She stepped down to the 200 meters and won it. Again, it was quite close by 0.15 of a second in 24.79. So some future names to look out for, particularly Granger. I think she's only like 18.
1: Oh, wow.
0: So, yeah, next sprinting star, maybe.
1: Yeah, keep your eyes on.
0: Keep your eyes peeled. Space. I hear you've got something in line for me.
1: Yes, so it is actually a little bit of a sad episode, as this is James's last official episode as co-host. He will certainly be back.
0: Yeah, moving back to Scotland. But from conversation with Nathan, I'll be chucking in a few voice notes here and there.
1: Yeah.
0: Probably around the rugby. Maybe a bit of athletics. We'll see.
1: We'll keep your voice in, but you will be missed as a frequent co-host. So I just wanted to ask a few questions, a little wrap up on your time here, kind of. A little bit of a reflection. Which episode did you learn the most from?
0: Which episodes did I learn the most from? I think the episode with Catherine Mauritius, basketball.
1: Yeah? Mm-hmm.
0: Well, that's very insightful, particularly getting able to touch on the sort of sport psych side of things a little bit more. I found that really interesting, particularly with her background and then how she's coped with injuries. Go for that one.
1: Absolutely. What have you learned about Luxembourg's sporting community?
0: Very diverse. Mm-hmm. It is incredibly, I think like sports anywhere, volunteer driven, but the volunteers are in like quite high executive positions in the federations, which I think if Luxembourg's going to move forward, I think getting people in those positions on like even a part-time basis could really do wonders, because Luxembourg's got all the facilities here.
1: Yeah.
0: It's got access to all these facilities here.
1: Yeah.
0: Just having that little bit more lined up structure with how that other European federations work could do wonders.
1: Yeah. Which conversation surprised you the most?
0: Ooh. I think our conversation with Jenny Valling.
1: Why was that?
0: It was eye-opening in terms of the federation level, how that can be, how little side politics can come into things.
1: Okay.
0: Also, on par with that, the episodes with Scott Morton.
1: Okay.
0: And just understanding the networks he's able to develop and put on a really, really good event. That was very interesting as well. And then we've had the guys from the Basketball Federation on as well. They've been good.
1: Got it. What will you miss the most about being a co-host?
0: Aside from chatting to you guys on a regular basis and prodding fun at West Ham, just to wind up Nathan. Doing a little bit of research, talking to guests, that's always cool.
1: Yeah.
0: Learning about new sports, getting someone who's actually in the sport. But I mean, I will be listening in on a regular basis and maybe providing content. So yeah, we'll see.
1: Stay tuned. What advice would you give to the next co-host?
0: Get your sources of how you're going to get your on this day, your stat facts and what have you. Get your sources and stick to them. Double check those sources as well, because sometimes they aren't necessarily true. Build talking points. Try and build talking points into stories. Don't just bring a story. And have fun with it, because in the time, that's where the conversations start to flow. When we, again, as I say, poking fun at Nathan.
1: Yeah.
0: Oh, I can get him going for about 10 minutes.
1: Oh, absolutely. And any final words for the listeners?
0: I'll be back.
1: I'll be back. That is what we like to hear. And that is all of the questions that I have
0: all
1: for you.
0: All the questions,
1: and
0: yeah.
1: What a pleasure it has been to share the studio with you, James.
0: Well, I'm glad. I'm glad I've, yeah. It has been fun. I've learned a lot of the actual ins and outs of making a little radio show,
1: yeah.
0: So to speak, in terms of the back office side, which you listeners won't necessarily get to hear. That name now is going to really bug me.
1: Yeah, I don't think I was on that show. I don't.
0: Yeah.
1: I don't recall.
0: It was a very interesting conversation, nonetheless. There are a few things coming up. So we've got the Tour de France Fam kicking off.
1: Yes.
0: This weekend, so on Saturday. Are you excited?
1: I am excited, especially as I embark in my own very even below amateur level cycling. I think it'll impress me so much to watch the Tour de France Fam.
0: So they're going up the Ventoux. That's like the main queen stage this year. I think they
1: really?
0: Got the Ventoux twice.
1: Really?
0: In fact.
1: Okay.
0: Which, yeah, could be super interesting to see the dynamics, because the teams are just getting better. I was watching the Giro.
1: Yeah.
0: And some of the climbing performances are on a level, if not better, mm-hmm. than what we've seen in the past, and better than some of the old head, so likes of Demi Vollering, for instance.
1: Yeah.
0: The last year's winner, Ferran Prevot from France,
1: uh-huh.
0: she hasn't really raced at all since last year.
1: Oh, really?
0: I think she raced world champs. So that will be quite interesting to see where she is. Yeah, a bit of an enigma. You've had some really good, I mean, Elise Chabis there, and some of her climbing performance in there, I think it was the Giro, were ridiculous.
1: Yeah.
0: You've also got Marlene Reusser, who Swiss rider, incredibly good time trialist, and can mix it on the climbs as well.
1: Yeah.
0: And what's interesting about this tour is it starts with a time trial.
1: Yeah.
0: So you'd expect her to maybe be in yellow from the first day. And it's just whether or not other teams can work to get that margin down on her.
1: Okay.
0: So it's going to be a very interesting dynamic, a bit of cat and mouse.
1: Yeah.
0: So well worth watching. Hopefully we don't see any of that sort of the wildfire disruption that we've had. We've also got, do you want to add anything more to that?
1: No.
0: No? You're good? I think it's, yeah. Get yourself a fantasy team. It's the best way to learn about these riders. If you're competitive like me, I do so much background research beforehand, a bit too much, and then something happens, like someone crashes out and it's a nightmare.
1: Yeah.
0: Obviously, we've got more Commonwealth Games coming up as well.
1: Yes.
0: So as I mentioned earlier, the mile, the men's mile and women's mile.
1: Yep.
0: I'll be on the ground.
1: Oh, you will?
0: I will be on the, well, not in Glasgow, I'll be in Edinburgh, but maybe get a flavour from people. I know people in Megan Keith's camp, for instance. So, and if I'm not mistaken, Sarah Calvert as well, who I think is running in the mile.
1: Okay.
0: So British champion.
1: Yeah.
0: So yeah, maybe get watch this space on some notes from there. Cool. Well, with that, right. So finish off the show. My last show.
1: Your last show.
0: Episode 411. As we always do at the end of the show, we finish off with our stat facts related to the show number. What have you got for us this evening, Hannah?
1: I have a little tennis stat fact with John McEnroe, who won 411 singles matches on carpet courts during his professional career, achieving an open-era record 84.18% winning percentage on the surface.
0: Crikey, that is a very good stat.
1: That's a good stat for him.
0: As I was alluding to earlier, do your digging and you find find gems like that. Mine's a little bit less creative, but no less impressive, and it relates to Gareth Barry. Mm. So he made exactly 411 appearances for Aston Villa between 1997 and 2009 before he moved on to Manchester City and later Everton. Well, he was the record holder, I think, wasn't he?
1: Yeah, that is a huge amount of appearances.
0: Yeah, so Fair play to you, Gareth Barry.
1: Yeah, you don't find so many of those stats anymore. Those are my favourite stats. But the appearance ones. Numbers increase.
0: Well, that's for one club as well. He played a decent career at Man City afterwards. Fabulous. Until Sunday, where it won't be me. It'll probably be... Is Nathan back from Mallorca at that point?
1: I hope so. We haven't done the August availabilities yet, but...
0: We'll see. We'll see.
1: Yeah.
0: Well, until then, it is a big chore.
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2: Good evening, everybody. It is New Noise, and I am Sam Steen here with you through until 10 p.m. with an hour of hopefully new tunes that you're going to enjoy. I've got tracks from Niche with Django Django, Barry Can't Swim, Rima, The Avalanches, Azkir, The Tame in the Wild, Charlie XCX, and plenty more. We always say we love getting your suggestions as well, and Laura sent us this one earlier this week. I think it's pretty cool. It's from Adela, and it's called Ain't in LA.

Adela, Ain't in LA. And as I said, that was one sent in to us on the WhatsApp, 621-525000. Laura sent that one in earlier this week. And if there's a track that you've discovered that you think deserves to be getting some airplay that we should know about, why not send it to us on that number? Save it in your phone, keep it there. It's a good one to have because it's the same one we use for all requests, dedications, and ticket giveaways. And I got to say, there's a lot of those coming up over the next couple of weeks as well. Now, we're all massive fans of this guy here at RTL Today Radio. This is Masterpiece, brand new track. It's called Sucker Punch.

Masterpiece and Sucker Punch on RTL Today Radio. Right, now the Strokes have a new album out. It's called Reality Awakes, and we've been playing a bunch of tracks from that recently. And I think it's fair to say that opinion is divided here at the station. And even, I think, critically as well, when you read the reviews, some of them are absolutely gushing, saying it's a brilliant record, return to form, their best work in years. And then others are a bit, meh. What do you think? Let us know on the usual number. Here's the latest single from Reality Awaits. This is Lonely in the Future.

Am I in competition? Am I your first position? You say I'm all you're needing, then you just come up missing. Keep it consistent with me, baby, stop playing with me. Don't bring me down on my knees, I can't keep going like that. Give me more, I need more.

shit they sell you next don't ever ease the pain. Ain't that just how them city slickers deal?